It's days like today where I think about eating chili and cinnamon rolls. I grew up at school. That's what they gave us. When you had chili, you got cinnamon rolls with it. Every time I bring this up on the radio, somebody gets mad at me. They're like, you don't eat cinnamon rolls with chili. I encourage you, if you've never had cinnamon rolls with your chili, do it tonight. It's life-changing. Vincent Mason F. 98.5 KYGO.

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It's downtown. 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

Should we start a weird rumor? That song, of course, Ella Langley and Morgan Wallen. Morgan's never gotten to play Red Rocks. He's actually showed up as a fan a few times, but he's too big to play there now, right? So here's his chance. A week from tonight, Ella Langley's going to be at Red Rocks. She should bring Morgan out to sing that song. Tell all your friends it's happening. We actually don't know if it's going to. Probably isn't. You can still win tickets into that show. You can get them on the KYGO app. Good luck to you.

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Winner of the vote moves on to the following weeknight. For a second night in a row, a new champion in the house. This time, Mitchell Tenpenny. That ain't my

0: challenger tonight. Jackson Dean's new one is called Blacktop Blues. 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Go vote for your favorite. It's on the KYGO Instagram story now. 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Sitting here stuck
1: in traffic. Some police activity with a semi is blocking the right shoulder on T-470 eastbound at Bowles. It is backing things up to 285 with about a 5-minute delay. I-25 still a little busy in both directions between I-225 and University. Also pretty slow in both directions through downtown. I-270 is clogged up westbound between Quebec and Vasquez, and I-225 is a little jammed up northbound approaching I-70. 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I'm Mike Spataro with traffic on 98.5.
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11: Yeah.

Reason number 365 why you cannot trust AI with anything. There's a woman in Alaska going viral right now because she asked AI, when's hunting season start? It said September 1st. So she hunted three birds on September 5th. Turns out season doesn't actually open until October 8th. Now she's in big old trouble. And saying AI told me so is not a valid excuse to a judge. It's Dustin Lynch, KYGO.

Too cold and rainy to be outside tonight, so it's a good night to sit on your couch and watch the Colorado Avalanche kick off their season. Go Avs! They take on the LA Kings tonight at 8 o'clock from Ball Arena. It's going to be a good season. You heard it here first. Actually, you probably didn't. All the sports people think that the Avs are going to have a good season, but I believe it, baby. It's Luke Combs now.

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2: Sitting here stuck in traffic.
3: Roadways are looking normal here on the evening drive. Not really seeing any issues out of the ordinary, and things are calming down. I-25 is still a little slow northbound between I-225 and University, and also in both directions near Colfax. I-225, a little jammed up northbound approaching I-70 and southbound near Colfax and 6th. I-70 is looking fine. I-270 is mostly cleared up and not seen any issues on Highway 36 or I-76. 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I'm Mike Spataro with traffic on 98.5 KYGO.
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Denver's number one for new country, 98.5 KYGO. It is Big Mike. Okay, Colorado Avalanche about to kick things off here in about an hour. And great news earlier today is Avalanche assigned coach Jared Bednar to a four-year extension. So, hey, man, let's make sure he earns that contract this season. Let's get that Stanley Cup.

day, Potts Farm was a place to go. Load a truck up, hit the dirt road. Jump the barbed wire, spread the word. Light the bonfire and call the girls. King in the can and the Marlboro man. Jack and Jim were a few good men. Where you learn how to kiss and cuss and fight too. Better watch out for the boys in blue. And all this small town, he said, she said. Ain't it funny how rumors spread? Like I know something y'all don't know. Man, that talk is getting old. You better mind your business, man. Watch your mouth. Before I have to knock that loud mouth out. I'm tired of talking, man. Y'all ain't listening.

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Oh, it is 98.5 KYGO. I hope you enjoyed this gloomy Wednesday as we wrap up September. It was just putting the fall vibes like right in your face. Hopefully you got some pho, some ramen, maybe some chicken noodle soup, some green chili. But guess what? We're warming right back up to the 80s this weekend.

Denver's number one for new country, 98.5 KYGO. It's Big Mike. There are people out there that just love candy corn, and then there's the rest of us who think it's disgusting, not a good candy. Well, if you love it so much that you want to smell like it, Brock's actually put out a candy.

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2: Here's a country music plot twist. It turns out legend Kris Kristofferson has a wild, secret connection to one of the most sing-along songs of the last 20 years. Before it was Wagon Wheel, the song started as Rock Me Mama, an unfinished Bob Dylan demo from the 1973 sessions for the movie Pat Garrett and Billy the Kid, starring both music legends and an original soundtrack written by Dylan. Now, Kris didn't write any of the original verses. However, his friendship with Dylan and encouragement on the film set and in the recording studio certainly played a pivotal role in the song's conception. Rock Me Mama would end up floating around in bootleg land for years until Ketch Secor of Old Crow Medicine Show heard the underground Dylan track and built a full song around it. OCMS turned it into a rootsy road trip anthem in 2004. Then in 2013, Darius Rucker released the contemporary polished version of Wagon Wheel that has become a country radio staple. Not bad for a song that started out as scrap. It also begs the question, without the original Highwayman, would the song even exist? I'm Sheena, and that's your Music City Minute, powered by Ramos Law, the official injury law firm partner of Broncos Country.
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Denver's number one for new country, 98.5 KYGO. It's Big Mike. It's almost time for Shaboozy to bring a party to Red Rocks. So we want to get you in. Wake the fun up with Tracy and Fizz tomorrow, 7 o'clock hour, for your chance to win.

Russell Dickerson, worth your while. Remember when WrestleMania killed it at Red Rocks? It's 98.5 KYGO. You know what's up next? Ella Langley. It's been sold out for so long. 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

Tampa's number one for new country, 98.5 KYGO. It's Big Mike. It's been a long, hot summer for those waiting for the Colorado Avalanche Season 2 kick back off, which the puck just dropped a little while ago. And, oh man, earlier today, signing Coach Jared Bednar to a four-year extension. I think he's going to earn us a Stanley Cup this year and earn that contract.

We had a big win with those Denver Broncos, and some of our players are being awarded. It's 98.5 KYGO. The Broncos of Funga received the AFC Defensive Player of the Week award. That big 66-yard pick six, man, getting us a W. Another

It's Denver's number one for new country, 98.5 KYJ. If you're trying to go through Rocky Mountain National Park, drive through Old Fall River Road, you better hurry up because Tuesday, October 6th, it'll be closed to all vehicles through the winter season.

0: Hey, it's Fizz. Put it on your calendar for Sunday, October 18th. I'm going to be hitting the trails for the Humane Society of the South Platte Valley's annual Pup Strut. 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

Oh, it happened. It happened. This morning, Tracy got beat and can't beat Tracy. 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

Tampa's number one for new country, 98.5 KYGO. It's Big Mike. Now, if you're somebody who loves fall, today was your day. All the gloomy vibes. Bet you made some green chili, maybe made some soup out there. But then, you know, if you look at the forecast, don't get too excited. We're getting back up to the 80s this weekend. Nice and toasty.

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Florida's number one video country, 98.5 KYGO, is Big Mike. If you've never seen Shaboozy live, you might as well see him at the legendary Red Rocks doing his new one, Cowgirl Live. If you want some free tickets, wait the fun up with Tracy and Fizz, 7 o'clock hour tomorrow. We got your chance. Girl,

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Denver's number one for new country, 98.5 KYGO. Big Mike wrapping things up here. September, it's a wrap. Hump Day, it's a wrap. Who's ready to kick off October? Who's ready to kick off spooky season? We got it coming up. You guys have an amazing night. 98.5 KYGO.

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Speed up checking in. A new list of the best TV shows this century is out. And apparently whoever made it has never spent a Sunday night at the Dutton Ranch. We'll get into that next.

0: Denver is number one for new country, 98.5 KYGO. So the New York Times polled TV critics and showrunners to rank the 100 best shows of the 21st century, and Breaking Bad took number one. No argument there. Incredible show. It's B-dub. The Wire is second, Mad Men third, and Succession fourth. The Office, legendary show, only 11th. Stranger Things, 53rd. Ted Lasso, 75th. And Modern Family somehow landed at 77th. But here's what caught my attention. Not one Taylor Sheridan show made the top 100. No Yellowstone, no 1883, no 1923, no Landman, no Lioness. You get the idea here. Gilmore Girls made it at 99. Look, I'm not here to start a television war, but if Lorelai Gilmore makes the cut and John Dutton doesn't, somebody needs to explain the scoring system to me very slowly.
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KYGO, Denver's number one for new country. Luke Bryan, Jason Aldean in Las Vegas. You want to go? If you're on Instagram, follow me at Beat Up Radio. Look for the pinned post. I'll tell you exactly how to win.

Denver is number one for new country, 98.5 KYGO. Apparently, there's an average time Americans say their first curse word every day, and some of us are absolutely destroying the curve. That's next.

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1: The average American drops their first curse word of the day at exactly 10:54 in the morning, which feels incredibly late. It's B-dub. A quarter of us don't even make it to 9 a.m., and I'd like to know how many are swearing before they've technically gotten out of bed. Because if my alarm goes off and I immediately say something inappropriate, does that even count? Like, I technically haven't started my day yet. And apparently, we deal with more than three stressful events every single day. Money, work, lack of sleep, health, even the national debt. And sometimes the healthiest response is apparently just looking in the distance and going, well, I can't finish that sentence on the show, but you get the idea.
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Jason Aldean just got one heck of an end-of-tour gift, and apparently Facebook Marketplace is where country stars shop now. 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
1: Know what's trending in country music now. 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
0: Chase Matthew just finished opening for Jason Aldean, and apparently a thank you card wasn't going to cut it. For an end-of-tour gift, Chase bought Jason a 1968 Pontiac Le Mans convertible off Facebook Marketplace. Why 68? It's a nod to Jason's My Kind of Party and that line about pulling up in a 68. Chase says he spent the last couple months getting the car dialed in and adding his own touches before surprising Jason with it, which is incredibly cool. But also, Chase, you've now completely screwed every future opening act. What are you supposed to get Jason Aldean next year? A ranch? A helicopter? The state of Georgia? That's your breakdown.
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Luke Bryan and Jason Aldean teaming up for the Double Down Tour in Las Vegas, December 11th at Allegiant Stadium. 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
1: Kenny Chesney talks stadiums and compares it with the Sphere. What kind of vibe are we going to get when he's headed back out into the big rooms? That's next.

0: Denver is number one for new country, 98.5 KYGO. B-Dub Kenny Chesney going back out into stadiums in 2027. Compare that to, you know, the Sphere, which is so timed out. You have a little more freedom at a stadium show.
1: Yeah, I mean, we could change a little bit of it. You know, especially the second summer we did it, we were a lot more comfortable than we were the first summer. So we got to a point where, okay, maybe we can manipulate this, and if I want to add some songs, we can do that. We found ways to do that. But yeah, you're right. Going out and playing in outside, and we have control of everything, is very freeing. I mean, I can stop the show and talk if I want, which I rarely do, but I can stop. We can add songs here and there, and we're looking forward to that. You know, we haven't been in that environment, you know, by the time we do it, it will have been 3 years. So I think me and the band, the whole Road family, is looking very forward to feeling that energy, and especially the connection with the audience that we've built. Because there's, you know, playing Sphere was great for us in so many ways, and I absolutely loved it. But there's a very unique feeling when you roll into a certain town and that audience is there and they're so thrilled that you're in their town. You know, there's a certain ownership they take of it. And I'm looking forward to feeling that energy again.
0: I'm looking forward to the you sprinting up to the top of the stadium and posting with the football helmets, man. That's one of my favorite things. It's just like
1: that's one of my favorite things. It's like it's almost like an empty church up there.
0: Yeah. You know,
1: like I guess because I played sports, I'm big on tradition, and I'm big on I'm very superstitious, and I started doing that early on a Friday night before our Saturday shows, and I could just go up there and just be by myself, and knowing that the next night there's going to be thousands of people in that place watching us do what we do, and knowing that I. You know, I just wanted to gauge the reason that I originally did it is because I knew how far it was for, you know, when I'm on stage and I can gauge and I can look up to the very last row up there. Right. But I wanted to know how far it was when you're looking from the last row down to the stage. I wanted to know how far I had to mentally and emotionally go to reach that person. And that's
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1: You've heard the expression, it's a marathon, not a sprint. It's like that with your health, right? It's all about the long game and how you're going to end up 26.2 miles down the road. 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You got

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0: KYGO, Denver's number one for new country. So October hits this week. Actually, first day of October is tomorrow, which means you can finally put the 12-foot skeleton in your yard without the neighbors judging you. Well, judging you as much. To B-Dub, a new poll asked when it's acceptable to start decorating for Halloween. About 40% of people say between October 1st and the 15th. Another 16% say anytime after Labor Day. Millennials are the most likely to want decorations up early, which makes sense. We've got mortgages, lower back pain, and apparently the emotional support of a giant inflatable ghost. My rule, October 1st, go nuts. Before Labor Day, calm down, Spirit Halloween. We're still grilling.
1: Hey, it's Fizz. 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I'm going to be hitting the trails for the Humane Society of the South Platte Valley's annual Pup Strut. 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
1: We are three quarters of the way through the year, if you could believe it. I feel like January 1st was just the blink of an eye ago. But yeah, it is. It's the fourth quarter. Start tomorrow. It is the final stretch of 2026. 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It's been a crazy one.

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1: Denver's number one for new country, 98.5 KYGO. Women's hair is getting bigger again, and no, that's not a comment I'm brave enough to make without Glamour magazine backing me up. Apparently, hairstyles from the 80s are making a comeback, and the theme is volume. Madonna's high ponytail, for instance, Cindy Crawford's giant blowout, Julia Roberts' messy curls, Dolly Parton's perm curls, Diana Ross's natural curls, even Princess Diana's flipped out ends. Basically, after years of sleek, straight, perfectly controlled hair, we're bringing back the philosophy of what if my hair entered the room about 4 seconds before I did? Honestly, I'm here for it. Mostly because I'm 43 and anything coming back from the 80s makes me feel vintage instead of old.
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I just want to say thank you for listening and being here, part of the family. I'm at BeatUp Radio on Instagram. I would love to get to know you a little bit. Let me know where you're

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Country music is absolutely bullying the rest of the music industry right now, and Ella Langley is leading the charge. More on that in the breakdown, brought to you by the home.

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0: Country music is having itself a year. Chart data put out the 10 highest selling songs released in 2026 so far. And half of the top 10 are country songs. Even crazier, Ella Langley has two of them. I Can't Love You Anymore with Morgan Wallen is number six, and Be Her is number one overall. Now remember, Choosing Texas came out in 2025 technically, or that one would be on the list as well. Luke Combs also has two in the top 10 with Be By You and Sleepless in a Hotel Room. So country's got five of the 10 biggest selling new songs of the year, including number one. At this point, country music isn't crossing over. Everybody else is crossing into our lane. That's your breakdown.

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Luke Bryan, Jason Aldean, the Double Down Tour, December 11th. 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

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Minutes away from your most wanted song of the day, brought to you by Boot Barn Key Blast. We've got the biggest song in country music, according to you, and it plays next.

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Enjoy the rest of your night. Coming up on the show tomorrow, more with Kenny Chesney and more details on how to get you to Vegas to see Jason Aldean and Luke Bryan at Allegiant Stadium. 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
19: Sitting here stuck in traffic.
20: Yeah, very good. Thursday morning, Tia, not too bad on the start out here for us. We've had a few lingering construction areas, including I-25 up north. We're sponsored by Mothers Against Drunk Driving. It's southbound I-25 at 84th, where the right side of the highway is blocked off. It may slow you down a little bit, not enough traffic to cause any kind of delay there. Looks good. Heading into downtown to and from the Denver Tech Center, east side of I-70 building nicely. If you're heading to the airport, Pena is wide open to and from, actually DIA. 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

What if? Hey Denver, it's Russell Dickerson here, and you're hanging out with my friends Tracy and Fizz. 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
2: Here's a country music plot twist. It turns out legend Kris Kristofferson has a wild secret connection to one of the most sing-along songs of the last 20 years. Before it was Wagon Wheel, the song started as Rock Me Mama, an unfinished Bob Dylan demo from the 1973 sessions for the movie Pat Garrett and Billy the Kid, starring both music legends and an original soundtrack written by Dylan. Now, Kris didn't write any of the original verses. However, his friendship with Dylan and encouragement on the film set and in the recording studio certainly played a pivotal role in the song's conception. Rock Me Mama would end up floating around in bootleg land for years until Ketch Secor of Old Crow Medicine Show heard the underground Dylan track and built a full song around it. OCMS turned it into a rootsy road trip anthem in 2004. Then in 2013, Darius Rucker released the contemporary polished version of Wagon Wheel that has become a country radio staple. Not bad for a song that started out as scrap. It also begs the question, without the original Highwayman, would the song even exist? I'm Sheena, and that's your Music City Minute, powered by Ramos Law, the official injury law firm partner of Broncos Country.
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4: Your Thursday morning drive is off to a great start with light traffic volume on those highways and city streets. I-25 is moving stall and accident-free between Castle Rock and North Glen. Road work in the right lane, southbound I-25, between 84th Ave and US 36, causing just a minor delay. I-70 nice and easy through the metro area and city streets are clear. 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
1: While stuck in ski traffic on I-70.
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0: As you embark on your early morning drive, I-25 remains stall and accident-free through the metro area, but overnight road work southbound I-25 between 84th Ave and US 36 is still in the right lane, now causing some slowing back to 104th, adding 10 minutes to your drive. I-70 all clear, Peña smooth out towards the airport, Hampton and 6th Ave in great shape through Inglewood and Lakewood, Parker Road in Santa Fe clear. 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

0: Denver is number one for new country, 98.5 KYGF, starting off the day. Hello, good morning. Big Mike, it's just you and I today.
1: Yesterday, I walked 3.5 miles to the other side of the building and got Fizz a tissue box. And he didn't even show up to use it today.
0: No, I'm glad he didn't, though. Because that little sniffly, I think it's allergies. I'm like, I don't know.
1: You guys would have had to walk 3.5 miles to get me a tissue box if he stuck around.
0: We just rotate the germs through the studio. Yes. It's October 1st. That's exciting stuff.
1: Do you read? Is there an October song?
0: I don't even think there is. I think it's just, this is Halloween. We jump right into Halloween season.
1: This is Halloween.
0: I think, I will say now, I believe October is my favorite month.
1: You know, spooky season.
0: I do. And I think it's like, the more, like, I love Christmas and everyone loves it. It gives you that feeling, right? But the more, not to be like, but the more, like, it was a little bit beat out of you with stress as a mother.
1: Yeah.
0: October is just like, I really appreciate you. I don't have to buy anybody a gift.
1: You don't. You get to buy ornaments for the house. You get to make chilies and soups.
0: Right. It's just like, this is like less stress of this month, and it's a really pretty one. So I'm actually planning my first autumnal hike tomorrow.
1: Oh,
0: pretty excited.
1: And like the weather, like, I know we were supposed to get this deluge of rain, good job.
0: Yeah,
1: but like the hikes right now are gonna be great because it's gonna be warm out, but like cool mornings,
0: right,
1: nice evenings.
0: Pretty excited about the whole thing. So really kick it off October. It's very autumnal today. Let's get to it. 98.5 KYGO.

0: Denver is number one for New Country 98.5 KYGO. It is Tracy and Fizz. Big Mike stepping in. Fizz not feeling so well. Man, that's going around. You ask any teacher, half the school is out right now.
1: Yeah, it's going all over the place in circles ever since the school year began.
0: He's a petri dish right now.
1: I got a question for you, Tracy.
0: Yeah.
1: How much?
0: How much?
1: How much?
0: Ooh.
1: How much do you think it would pay cost to fix this certain place's perception?
0: Oh, I like this. Are we asking for a glow up here?
1: A little glow up.
0: By the way, our budget, not enough.
1: It doesn't look like a big enough number.
0: Not enough, right? That's not even going to get you Botox.
1: I think like
0: fix your glow up.
1: Maybe like a single zip code, but what they're talking about, yeah. I don't think is accurate at all.
0: I don't either. We'll get to it in trending. 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
2: Sitting here stuck in traffic.
3: Overnight road work continues to block the right lane, southbound I-25 between 84th Ave and US 36. We do have stop and go speeds back to 120th and a 10-minute delay. I-70 light and easy through the metro area, Peña clear out towards the airport. No major problems on those city streets around town. 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That's traffic on 95 KYGO.
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2: 625, Denver's like, okay, we may need to fix a little couple of things about the perception. So what they're launching, we'll get into it coming up in about 30 seconds.
3: Yeah, we all know that the best cities in the country are here in Colorado, but sometimes we get some national recognition, and this time, Castle Rock, the 15th best small city to live.
2: Aw, cute.
3: 2026, I think it's the mall. The mall.
2: It's gotta be.
3: The outlets.
2: First time I ever tried a cava.
3: Every time they light the tree down there, we move up to top 10.
2: Oh, that's gotta bounce them into the...
3: Exactly.
2: Yes, that is so pretty.
3: And what about those Colorado Avalanche yesterday? The day kicked off with them re-signing their coach, Jared Bender, to a four-year extension. Oh, did he earn it? 8-4 win. Two of those goals by Nathan McKinnon.
2: Did you see Nathan McKinnon get in that fight last night?
3: Gloves like, off.
2: Like, I don't know if I've ever said this because I don't want to sound cliche about like sports and a woman. I was like, that was hot. Like, Nate McKinnon threw his helmet, dropped his gloves mid-rink, and then just, I was like,
3: listen,
2: damn.
3: If you're a hockey fan, like the more teeth that are missing, the hotter they're supposed to look.
2: So Denver launching a $2.5 million campaign.
3: Okay.
2: To fix the perception of Denver.
3: Did it list what the perception is?
2: Hold on. I know. Because wasn't the campaign to drop mall from 16th Street Mall even more expensive than this one?
3: They're like, that didn't do like, it?
2: Yeah, right. But we fixed the mall.
3: 16th Street.
2: Denver, the best return on life, launching with a multimedia campaign to fix the perception of Denver. Basically, like art, culture, the sports team, all of that kind of thing, right? But like getting people back downtown, I think, is going to be the main goal.
3: I don't think 2.5 million sounds big enough for what their goal is.
2: I feel like that too. And like, I love Denver. I really, really, really, truly do. But one of the things that I, like, again, just noticed it the other day because I had to go down there. I was going to the theater, going down there. It's not the most walkable city, not even close.
3: Yeah.
2: You know, so I do like that they're doing a couple of things, especially around Ball Arena, to make it more walkable.
3: Hey, Denver, you want to fix your perception? Take that $2.5 million and pay back anybody who got charged for parking 5 minutes past their meter time. Let's not have the Uber and Lyft at Empower Field be 2 miles away.
2: Thank you. Thank you.
3: There's things you could spend money on and make Denver a very happy place. All of us.
2: You named some pretty good ones, actually. I would say the Uber and the Lyft being so far away from the stadium is a really, really big one.
3: Yes.
2: For me, too. Parking is always a big one. But walkable sticks out for me.
3: Yes.
2: And then just, I mean.
3: And guess what? I mean, I know the Rockies are done, but when you've lost 100 games, parking anywhere shouldn't be over $15. Hey, it's a Rockies game. Let's make it $40 parking. No. You should pay us
2: yes,
3: to be there.
2: You don't get to do that yet, right? Yeah. Give back a little bit. Ella Langley, next week at Red Rocks. Man, the weather looks perfect. She's going to be out there spinning in some fringe, singing this banger. If you want tickets, KYGO.com. 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

0: YGO. That's brand new. Jason Aldean, anytime soon. Love that one. Big Mike, we've got Shaboozy tickets coming up for Red Rocks.
1: Yeah, that's like a couple weeks away. Ooh. I mean, Red Rocks season and concerts about to be done, but we have hot shows on the way.
0: Yeah, we do. Like, October at Red Rocks is popping off, as they say.
1: Popping off. And we're going to be popping off with some free tickets like at about 7:40.
0: All right, you guys, 98.5 KYGO. We're going to tell you a little bit about what Megan Maroney has planned next, because one, it's awesome, and two, I didn't know that this was still going on. It is kind of awesome.
1: It's the best.
0: 6:50 KYGO. Sitting here stuck in
2: traffic. Your morning drive is in pretty nice shape. I-70 is getting slow between I-270 and Peña. I-270 getting a little heavy now through Commerce City. Southbound I-25 between 84th Avenue and US 36. Roadwork is still blocking the right lane, with delays back to 120th, adding 15 minutes to your drive. 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NationalWesternCenter.com. That's traffic on 85 KY.
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0: Denver's number one for New Country 98.5 KYGO. So Megan Maroney is an American Girl doll, and now she's an angel. You can call her an angel.
1: An angel American doll?
0: We'll tell you what her next little fun project is, what she's performing coming up next. 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

0: Denver is number one for new country, 98.5 KYGO. Tracy and Fizz, good morning. Big Mike, this is kind of fun because Megan Maroney has had such an incredible year. Obviously, that show she put on in Denver after she had to cancel on stage, came back, gave everyone a t-shirt.
1: She had perfume that she released.
0: Yes, yeah, she's got the American Girl doll, and now she is an angel. Megan Maroney performing at the 2026 Victoria's Secret Fashion Show.
1: Oh, man.
0: I know.
1: Ooh, Tate McRae is going to be there. Cat's Eye. If Fizz was here, he'd get excited.
0: Cat's Eye, yes. His kids are really into Cat's Eye. I just, like, realized, because of SNL, they were on SNL. I'm like, okay, so now they know what a Cat's Eye is. I'm not an icon, as they call them.
1: Oh, is that what they are? EYE?
0: Yes, icon, yes. But for Megan Maroney, I think this fits right in. And I don't know what it is about the Victoria's Secret Fashion Show. You either love it or hate it. And
1: love
0: remember
1: it.
0: When they tried to get rid of it for a while?
2: Love it.
0: Yeah, right.
2: Love it a lot.
0: I love it too. There's something about it that brings you back to, for me, I think like growing up, you saw it and that was the most glamorous you could be, right? Seeing that store at the mall, being like, I can't wait till I'm old enough. My mom's not with me so I can go in and see what is in this mystery store that I never got to see, you know? And so like, it's very much fantasy.
1: Yeah, well, it's always the story for me when I'm walking through Park Meadows. I have to kind of just look straight. Like, I'm not allowed to look in.
0: Have you ever gone in?
1: I've been in one before, yeah. I don't remember why. I know I've ventured through, but like when you're walking through the mall, like I can't look left. Like I can't. So like at least this, I can watch it on my screen on October 18th and enjoy it.
0: As you say that, I bet you Ian has never stepped foot in one either. No, maybe he has to get like a gift card or something like that. But I've never asked how he felt going in.
1: Where's the quotation marks? Got a gift card. Yeah. Come on.
0: And it was weird. It took him like 2.5 hours.
1: Yeah. You have to find the right card.
0: There is a spot at their flagship store in New York, like in Manhattan, right? So think of all the shopping that is on Fifth Avenue. They have this giant Victoria's Secret. And I wanted to go see it when we were in New York one time. And as we went in, they were like, oh, on the fifth floor is this. And on the sixth floor, I'm like, how many floors is this mystery place, right?
1: What?
0: And then they say to me, on the top floor is the bar.
1: Say less.
0: Well, now I need to go
1: yes.
0: find the Victoria's Secret bar. What is in this mystery bar, right? I go up there. Ian is shopping somewhere else. He's probably, you know, down the street somewhere. And I go up there. And as you walk in, there's this gorgeous bar. And all of the wings that they were wearing at these fashion shows are on display.
1: Oh, wow.
0: It's super cool. It was super cool. I made him come up to that. I'm like, you've got to see it. Like, I'm here. Don't worry. It's a safe space.
1: You're like, you're going to have to go back later this year to see her wings that she wore.
0: That's right.
1: This performance,
0: so. Megan Maroney, October 18th is when this is going to take place. I can't wait to see her crush at 98.5 KYGO.

0: 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That song, Morgan Wallen, is featured on the GTA soundtrack.
1: I'm going to steal so many cars while that song is playing.
0: Please don't.
1: Man.
0: Please don't.
1: In the game.
0: A Denver radio man arrested for trying to live out a Morgan Wallen song.
1: There's a cool thing in Grand Theft Auto 6, like as they were announcing the features, like you're actually able to go to rooftops and throw chairs at cops. Like,
0: Oh my God, don't.
1: It's a thing. It's a thing.
0: Wouldn't surprise me in that game, actually. You guys, we got trending on the way next. Biggest stories of the morning and a special guest coming up in Boulder that's got a lot of people excited.
1: Yes, ma'am.
0: It's pretty cool. We'll tell you next.

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2: Wow, this is going to be a room full of big brains and entertainment in Boulder. We'll talk about the special guest that's got a lot of people talking in 30 seconds.
3: Hafunga. Hafunga.
2: That's fun to say.
3: It's a fun name to say, and he is the AFC Defensive Player of the Week and making history the first time ever a player got a sack, two interceptions, and a pick six, all just in the fourth quarter. So well-deserved. Well-deserved.
2: I mean, just massive. This is going to be a big game coming up on Sunday with the Niners. You see they painted the Niners logo on their practice field?
3: Yeah.
2: Getting ready to travel.
3: And, you know, speaking of football, we got the groundbreaking of Summit FC's soccer stadium today. It's going to be happening later today, so we're going to have that any day now.
2: That's exciting. That's so exciting. Okay, you all know the name, right? Bill Nye the Science Guy.
3: Bill Nye the Science Guy.
2: So fun. So the University of Colorado Boulder announcing that they are going to get him speaking on campus November 4th.
3: Nice.
2: I think this is pretty cool. Bill Nye the Science Guy was everyone's had a little moment where it's like they were either into it, their kids were really into it, a kid's friend was really into it. Like Bill Nye the Science Guy enters your life in a big way sometimes.
3: I thought you were about to say everybody has their first crush. Bill Nye, I mean, a very attractive gentleman.
2: I mean, there's a type.
3: I think for a lot of people, like, especially me growing up, like, he made science look cool. Like, cool and fun. Because, yeah. I mean, like, going to school is going to school, but, like, he's like, oh, these are cool things. Now, you'd always go to school and be like, okay, where's the beakers at? What are we going to... What two things are we going to put together that are going to blow up?
2: That was always the thing, too. Like, my boys would say that, too, sometimes. Like, they wanted to do those projects, and then they would come to me and be like, Mom, can we? And I'm like, do you think I have a laboratory here? Like, best I got kids is, like, baking soda and
3: Mom's
2: food coloring.
3: Where's your beakers at?
2: Right? Like, I don't necessarily have it. But you're right about the fact that he made it make sense. And isn't that kind of the key? And there's been a couple of people, Neil deGrasse Tyson's the other one, where like, you just like this fandom because for the first time, you don't have somebody in front of your classroom, maybe as your teacher, where you're trying to pay attention, but you're not really getting it. You made it like, made it so accessible, you know?
3: Sometimes you take that and feel like you go to school and teach your teacher a little something, be like, hey, let me show you what Bill Nye taught me.
2: That's right. So if I were to attend something like this, which I won't because, you know, like, I'm just not going to.
3: You're not going to go see Bill Nye?
2: I'm not going to go to. But I can promise you'd be the first time I was on campus at CU Boulder being like, I feel like I understand.
3: Let me give you a little thoughts on my life on science.
2: That's right. If you want to go see Ella Langley, we can help you with that. She's going to be at Red Rocks next week.
3: That's right. Download the free KYGO app and you can register to win right now.
4: Sitting here stuck in traffic.
5: Seeing a couple delays up north. Southbound I-25 between 84th Ave and US 36. Road work is still blocking the right lane. And an accident in those backups. Southbound I-25 just near Thornton Parkway blocking two left lanes. Delays back to 120th now, adding 25 minutes to your drive. I-70 getting a little heavy between I-270 and Peña, partially due to an accident in the left lane westbound after Peoria. 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That's traffic on 95 KYGO.
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1: Tracy.

0: Country 98.5 KYGO. It's Tracy and Fizz. Big Mike stepping in. Fizz is out sick today, which feels very October.
1: Yeah.
0: It feels like a lot of people are out sick right now getting that first round of colds for the season.
1: That's the scariest thing about this season. It's not the ghosts and ghouls, but the bacteria.
0: That's exactly right. And you know what? The thing that's going to put you in a really nice spot about October.
2: Each year, the great pumpkin rises out of the pumpkin patch that he thinks is the most sincere.
0: The most sincere? You're such a fool.
1: This is like 3 months in a row of the best Peanuts shows and holiday specials, and you know, for like decades you were able to just watch them for free on broadcast TV.
0: Not anymore because Apple bought the rights to all the Charlie Brown stuff, right? And so they did release the schedule because you can still watch it for free, but only for one weekend. So if you want to see The Great Pumpkin, you don't need, for non-subscribers to Apple, it is Saturday, October 17th and October 18th, the day you gather everyone around the TV, which feels kind of, if you don't have Apple, it feels kind of the way that it used to be. Like, do you ever have like a relative or a friend call you and it's like, it's on tonight? And it was so exciting.
1: And anytime you like get around with like family, especially around like the holidays, like especially like the Christmas one, it'd be Christmas time.
0: Yes.
1: That was always good.
0: That one's coming up. That free weekend for that one for non-subscribers is December 12th and 13th for when they bully Charlie Brown because he buys the garbage Christmas tree.
1: It should be. You're supposed to plan this out.
0: You got to get it together. And then the weird Thanksgiving one that we want to love, but like, we don't really love it.
1: I can't even like think about it in my head. What happens in that one? I always forget the plot.
0: The parents abandon all the kids, and then the dog makes toast with jelly beans. Do you remember that one, though?
1: It's still missed for me. Still miss. That's going to be November 14th and November 15th.
0: And then again, I think it's Peppermint Patty that leads the bullying charge on Charlie Brown because he didn't make a five-course dinner for all of his childhood friends.
1: Happy holidays.
0: Happy holidays, everybody. I wouldn't change a thing. It's 98.5 KYGO.

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0: Johnson, his new one, 98.5 KYGO. It is Tracy and Fizz. Big Mike, is this another attempt for you to get me to eat McDonald's? And like, you and Fizz are obsessed, and I haven't had it in, I bet you it's been 15 years.
1: And that's a dang shame. I mean, there's nothing that hits like a sausage McMuffin anymore. Ooh, some chicken nuggets with the barbecue sauce, Tracy.
0: It's just not my thing, but now you're like, I could be saving some money, or they're figuring out ways to get me in.
1: Well, McDonald's is trying to use AI to figure out how much they should price their Big Mac. But the problem is, you're going to one Big Mac at a location. And so in Fresno, there was one that was like $5.69. Then 2 miles up, it was like almost $7 because of AI pricing. People are a little more willing to spend a little more money, I guess, 2 miles up the block.
0: That's not cool.
1: You know, it's not.
0: Now it's getting exposed, like where you get it. They're just upping the price.
1: Yeah. And I mean, you know, there's always been dynamic pricing in situations, and that's usually based on whatever market supply. But they're using AI, like, ooh, how expensive could we make the Big Mac and they'll buy it at this store versus this store?
0: Yeah. The dynamic pricing works for like airlines.
1: Yeah.
0: Not for a cheeseburger.
1: Well, and that's why the dollar menu was beautiful. No matter where you went, it was a dollar. It has to be the same price everywhere.
0: That's right. That's exactly right. And that's the way that it would be nice if that was, you know, as people are trying to lower price. We're talking about Target yesterday, lowering prices on a bunch of stuff. It'd be cool if McDonald's kind of read the room on that one.
1: It was always beautiful because you'd always have that low price and you have the little asterisks, except Hawaii and Alaska. They're used to being the dynamic price.
0: Right, they just dynamic their way. They know where they are.
1: But that shouldn't happen in Parker.
0: I will say yesterday, I'm actually like, Fizz is under the weather today, because if I were to say this in front of him, so we're going to trust for this that I never said this.
1: Okay.
0: But yesterday, AJ came home from school and he's got a check card. We can kind of monitor his check card and all that stuff, right? And he says to me, he had something like, not a big deal at school. So he was kind of halfway joking when he was like, yeah, I had to eat my feelings. I went to McDonald's today. I'm like, what's up, buddy? You know, we're kind of like joking about it. It's fine. Everything was fine. But he was just kind of basically wanted to go to McDonald's. And I looked at his check card and how much it was. And I looked at getting the app for him.
1: Yes. The savings.
0: This has been trying to get me to get the McDonald's app for years. And I'm like, I will never have a fast food app on my phone. I won't, but my kid might, because I just saw what I paid for his McDonald's yesterday.
1: Tracy, you can get a 20-piece nugget for just $4.99.
0: I don't know what any of that means.
1: You can get any breakfast sandwich
0: a dollar to me.
1: For $2, and you'll get points, and then you can use those points to get yourself a future sandwich.
0: And Fizz got gas discounts. I know the whole thing.
1: The apps, Tracy. Get the apps. And I'm not talking appetizers. I'm talking about the apps.
0: Maybe on AJ's phone tonight. I'll look into it a little more.
1: Give me his phone. I got you.
0: You know what? Consider that part done. You can take over on that one. 98.5 KYGO.

0: Denver is number one for new country, 98.5 KYGO. It's Tracy and Fizz. Good morning, Big Mike. It's going to be a big old dance party coming up. Red Rocks with Shaboozy. I can't wait for this show. I've never seen him live before.
1: And you also have some time. Like, with his last album, he actually dropped a comic book, like a graphic novel with it. If we can go get that, maybe get it signed.
0: He's a creator.
1: Yeah.
0: You know, he's one of those that's just constantly doing, and he can probably be a part of any industry in the creative industry and be successful.
1: And you can tell he put some thought into his openers. Noah Cyrus and Cassius Culpepper, all amazing performers, and they're going to be at Red Rocks. And we got some free tickets for you guys.
0: Let's do it.
1: Caller number 20, 303-713-0985. You want to go there, Shaboozy, Red Rocks, October 13th, caller 20 right now.

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0: 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Hey, you're going to Red Rocks to see Shipmosey.
1: Let's go.
2: Let's go. That's awesome.
1: Man, October 13th, you are at Red Rocks. This is going to be one of the last Red Rocks shows of the season. You're going to be checking out Shipmosey.
2: Let's go. Thank you guys so much.
1: Tell everybody in the Maya City how you wake the fun up.
2: Of course, Kayla.

0: 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Everybody does. 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So people, you know, tightening the belt a little bit, as they say, cutting down on some things in every household if you can. Cut corners on costs. But did you see this new stat, Big Mike, of the things that people are cutting back on the most right now?
1: A lot of, like, health and wellness things.
0: Yes, yeah, like fresh fruit.
1: Yes.
0: Is taking a big hit. And gym memberships.
1: That tracks for me. That track, I don't know if you know this, Tracy, but Planet Fitness used to be $10 a month. Now it's $15.
0: Oh.
1: $15 a month.
0: But honestly, would that be one of the things that you cut? Like, say, I mean, $15 is pretty reasonable. But if you can't, you can't, you know?
1: It is reasonable, but like, and this isn't a good thing, but I haven't been going as much, and I should, but I haven't. So I'm like, it's just sitting here charging. And that adds up over the course of a year.
0: Yes.
1: If you're not using it. Now, the answer is, Big Mike, you should go to the gym more. But I got one in my apartment.
0: Oh, yeah, if you have one in your apartment.
1: You know, a small one or whatever. And it's like, and also, like, I like to go out on hikes. I like to do trails and stuff, so.
0: Yeah, so would it be one of the first things that you cut right now?
1: It should, it's one I should, but I always in the back of my head, but I'm going to start going.
0: I tell you what, we had the conversation in the house the other day, and it was, you know, let's, the things that we could cut, and Ian just went through a bunch of stuff with TV.
1: Yeah.
0: You know what I mean? Like all the channels I don't know we have.
1: Streaming channels, yes, and networks. Yes.
0: I never know which ones we have. I don't want to know, but I'm like, if we can cut it, let's try to do it. And we started going through other things that we could cut. 470, you know. It's hard in the morning for me.
1: You might have to take Arapahoe Road to work.
0: Yes.
1: What?
0: I know. Times are tight.
1: Man.
0: For anyone that knows, that's very difficult to do early in the morning because you just don't want to wake up earlier.
1: The problem is, but once you get past the pukiness that 470 exists, it is so convenient.
0: I know. That's just it. But the gym got talked about for about 5 seconds and it was like, no, that's staying. Like, that's absolutely staying because it's good for, if you can, it's good for a bunch of things. But we just saw our middle son last night, who works at Dutch Bros, right? And he's working his way through college and stuff. And he was saying, he's like, tips have gone way, way, way down.
1: Mm.
0: Wait, like, he is noticing it big time. So if you can still go in and get your $17 Frappa whatever, make sure you're tipping the kids.
1: Have you asked Brandon if he's putting a little haste in his step? You sure Brandon isn't just falling off, you know what I mean, to service a little bit?
0: I don't know. He's a charming one.
1: Okay,
0: he's
1: good.
0: Pretty charming.
1: Send him $5 on me.
0: Mitchell Tenpenny. It's new. Ain't my problem. KYGO.

0: Denver is number one for New Country 98.5 KYGO. Denver is, are we number one in every way? Because we're about to spend some money to make sure we are.
1: You know, sometimes glow-ups can be pricey. I don't know if this is enough, Tracy.
0: This glow-up, I don't even think it's like a shine to it. I don't know.
1: We're going to have to see if people agree with this next after Chase Matthew and Trending. Why is he-

0: 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Here's what's trending in Denver. 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
2: All right, downtown Denver launching a big old campaign. We'll tell you why they're trying to change a certain thing coming up in 30 seconds.
3: Busy day for the Colorado Avalanche yesterday, which their opening night. They kicked off with them re-signing their coach, Jared Bednar, to a four-year extension. Then 8-4 win against the Kings, two goals by Nathan MacKinnon alone.
2: Yeah, and a fight with Nathan MacKinnon. Did you see that?
3: I saw the fight.
2: I don't know if I ever said this in a hockey game, but how could a fight be kind of hot?
3: When those gloves came off.
2: Whoa! He threw his helmet?
3: Put your clothes back on,
2: like MacKinnon. That's
3: We all know the best cities in the country are right here in Colorado, but sometimes they get national recognition. Castle Rock, named like 15th in top small cities right here in Colorado.
2: Well, that's cute. And Denver says, well, hold on just a second. We want to take a little shot at something, too. They're doing a $2.5 million campaign to fix the perception of downtown Denver. A coalition of Denver businesses, some leaders in Denver want to highlight the city a little bit more. Basically, the best of Denver, they want to get it back so people come back to downtown Denver.
3: So the 16th Street Mall name change, that didn't do it?
2: Yeah, I know, like the whole three-year project. And then I think they spent more on the campaign to decide to drop Mall.
3: That was like $5 million.
2: Right.
3: Like, what?
2: So $2.5 million. Let's get into that then, right? You can say, that's a pretty broad statement to say, we want to change the perception of Denver. We want to get people back downtown Denver. So what do they need to do with this $2.5 million? Because I think we can agree in this room, love Denver.
3: Mm-hmm.
2: Do we go down as much as we used to go to downtown Denver and hang out?
3: I mean, when you have to worry about getting a parking ticket when you're 5 minutes past a meter, that's a problem. By all means, you should pay for your meter. When you go to an Empower Field event, your Uber shouldn't be at Ball Arena.
2: Right.
3: When the Colorado Rockies lose 100 games 4 years in a row, there shouldn't be a single parking spot over $15.
2: The $40 parking down there, they should be paying us to go in at that point to come to downtown Denver. But there are a couple things, too. I feel like every time I go to downtown, there's a lot of vacancy with, like, buildings now, right? Mm-hmm. When it comes to like offices, because people have worked from home. But you do feel it's highlighted even more how unwalkable the city could be. I know they're going to do that with a new stadium and kind of do that. That seems to be what gets people downtown a little bit more. And, you know, you kind of look at it and go, do people feel like it has the feel that it used to?
3: I had a friend come in town for the Broncos game, and we were downtown and talking to him. He's like, do you go downtown anymore? And I'm like, I really don't. I mean, you know, it's not my scene anymore. I'm down here. It's an effort to get down there. But even when it is like a weekend night, like sometimes it can get really crazy and you don't feel like what's going on over here,
2: right, what's going on over here.
3: So, I mean, $2.5 million might be a little low.
2: A little low.
3: Yeah.
2: Okay.
3: Let's invest in some lighting. Let's invest in some road situations on the weekend. 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
3: 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I think we got a lot of open space there.
2: Yoga studio or rage room. It depends on what block you're on.
3: Combine them.
2: All right, $1,000 is yours for the taking. 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
2: 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It happens at 8:35.
4: Sitting here stuck in traffic.
5: We continue to see typical morning congestion on those highways and city streets. I-25 running slow between Lone Tree and Westminster. I-70 heavy through the city. Accident cleared westbound after Peoria. But we do have a crash now westbound I-70 near Kipling and an accident eastbound I-70 just near Denver West. 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

0: Everyone is a morning person.
1: 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Of course, they got a contract that says they gotta be. 98.5 KYGO.

0: Denver is number one for New Country 98.5 KYGO. It is Tracy and Fizz. Good morning, man. This is watched every year. This is one of the biggest competitions that happens. I mean, it's a shame it overlaps with the NFL season.
1: Yeah, like the Super Bowl, sometimes it doesn't get the proper shine it deserves because this happens.
0: Right, exactly. Ladies and gentlemen, we have a winner of Fat Bear Week. Let's congratulate Backpack.
1: Oh,
0: yes.
1: Chunk didn't win?
0: He didn't. He was taken out by Backpack. Backpack is now the winner of Alaska's Fat Bear Week.
1: Well, listen, my name is Big Mike for a reason. I feel like I'm probably an expert in this subject. And you know what? I think Backpack deserved it. I think he earned it this year.
0: Well, the difference, like, you know, when Backpack comes out in the spring, because he's about to go sleep it off for the winter, he comes out in the spring. Backpack had a tremendous transformation in the right way to win Fat Bear Week. But what they say about him is he's actually like a gentle giant. He's just like the sweetest thing in the world.
1: But he just really has a taste for salmon and really just goes in. And let's say he got a little thick this summer.
0: I love it when they do this and they're like, you know, because they're showing him right now, the picture that they're showing of Backpack. He's a big boy. He's a big bear. He should win this entire thing. We as humans are like, we eat salmon when we want to drop LBs.
1: Yeah.
0: Like I force myself. I'm not a salmon fan. And I'm like, okay, I guess I have to. It's the omega-3s.
1: The omega-3 fats, they'll fill you up. And, you know, there's a good lineage here because a Backpack is the son of former Fat Bear Week winner, Holly.
0: Look at that. Was it mom? The mom?
1: Holly, yeah.
0: Oh, atta girl.
1: Holly took herself out. She said, I'm going to better myself.
0: She said.

0: Gracie and Fizz, good morning. Man, this is watched every year. This is one of the biggest competitions that happens. I mean, it's a shame it overlaps with the NFL season.
1: Yeah, like the Super Bowl, sometimes it doesn't get the proper shine it deserves because this happens.
0: Right, exactly. Ladies and gentlemen, we have a winner of Fat Bear Week. Let's congratulate Backpack.
1: Oh,
0: yes.
1: Chunk didn't win?
0: He didn't. He was taken out by Backpack. Backpack is now the winner of Alaska's Fat Bear Week.
1: Well, listen, you know, my name is Big Mike for a reason. I feel like I'm probably an expert in this subject. And you know what? I think Backpack deserved it. I think he earned it this year.
0: Well, the difference, like, you know, when Backpack comes out in the spring, because he's about to go sleep it off for the winter, he comes out in the spring. Backpack had a tremendous transformation in the right way to win Fat Bear Week. But what they say about him is he's actually like a gentle giant. And he's just like the sweetest thing in the world.
1: And he just really has a taste for salmon and really just goes in. And let's say he got a little thick this summer.
0: I love it when they do this and they're like, you know, because they're showing him right now, the picture that they're showing of Backpack. He's a big boy. He's a big bear. He should win this entire thing. We as humans are like, we eat salmon when we want to drop LBs.
1: Yeah.
0: Like I force myself. I'm not a salmon fan. And I'm like, okay, I guess I have to. It's the omega-3s.
1: The omega-3 fats, well, they'll fill you up. And, you know, there's a good lineage here because a Backpack is the son of former Fat Bear Week winner, Holly.
0: Look at that. Was it mom? The mom?
1: Holly, yeah.
0: Oh, atta girl.
1: Holly took herself out. She said, I'm going to better myself.
0: She said.
1: She discovered GLP-1s.
0: That's right. He comes from a long line of winners. 98.5 KYGO.

0: Denver's number one for new country, 98.5 KYGO is Tracy and Fizz. Good morning. Fizz a little under the weather today. Big Mike, I know that you're going to, you know, like you're going to be able to picture the scene I'm painting here. When you look outside and maybe you see down your street a little bit and you're like, oh, look at the neighbor's got a new vehicle. And is that a shark? Is that a shark on a street? Well, in New Jersey, you know, they had that huge rain. The big nor'easter came in. Legit flooding in a neighborhood. And video has been captured on a New Jersey street of a neighborhood, enough water that a shark swam down it.
1: And this story like came out a little earlier yesterday, and I had a sense that you were really, because we had kept hearing about flash flooding here in Colorado.
0: Yeah.
1: We kept hearing about like a deluge of rain. I think you were hoping it was going to happen.
0: Look, the Palmer Divide. You never know what's going to happen.
1: You don't know what kind of sharks are up there.
0: The weather patterns
1: just
0: are very
1: to
0: different.
1: Swim down.
0: Do you know how fast I would get my scuba gear? And I would nerd out so hard on this. Sharks are my favorite thing. You know, like a shark neck is on right now. You know, I love sharks. I love diving. If I were anywhere near the situation, I always think I can rescue something. If I go up hiking, I'm a park ranger in my head. Oh my God, what I would do if there was a shark down a street.
1: I know how fast you'd put your scuba gear on. I know how fast you'd walk to the ledge. I don't have faith that you'd jump into a water with a shark.
0: I absolutely would. I've done it before. I just don't have faith that Ian wouldn't grab the back of my suit and be like, you have officially crossed the line of crazy.
1: I could even see Ian saying, bro.
0: Tracy, come back in here.
1: Come back.
0: Sorry, I can't hear you. Got my oxygen tank on. It's too loud.
1: Escort this shark back to its homeland. Like,
0: how do you come back from this? Like, this guy, just a regular guy, his name is Drew, and he sees his neighbor's house and then says, all I saw was a dorsal fin. How do you come back from that? Say you didn't grab your phone. Say you just saw it for real. You can't tell that story and not sound a little crazy.
1: Nobody wouldn't believe you. I mean, that's a salmon. that's not a shark. No, it was a shark. It was a dorsal fin up there. They identified it.
0: Legit happened off the East Coast. It's 98.5 KYGO. 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
2: Eric out of Denver this morning. How we doing?
3: Doing good. How are you?
2: Good. I was told that you're down to business. You sound smart. This is your day.
3: Yeah, I hope.
2: Okay. Well, let's get to it, Eric. Take a deep breath. I've got the 10 questions, and you've got 60 seconds. If you get them all right, it's $1,000. And if you don't know the answer, just say pass. I'll come back to it at the end if there's time. But the first answer you give me is the one I have to take. Deal?
3: Yeah.
2: Let's do it. Your $1,000 minute starts now. What's the name of the puppet whose nose grows when he lies?
3: Pinocchio.
2: Finger looking good is which fast food's chain slogan?
3: KFC.
2: How many NFL teams has Bo Nix played for?
3: One.
2: How much money does each player start with in a standard game of Monopoly?
3: 500.
2: How many stars did the first official U.S. flag have?
3: Pass.
2: In The Little Mermaid, what is the name of the little red crab?
3: Sebastian.
2: Which Major League Baseball team plays at Progressive Field?
3: Pass.
2: What's the European city you'll find the Leaning Tower of Pisa?
3: Paris.
2: Kevin Nash and Scott Hall launched the New World Order with which wrestling icon?
3: Pass.
2: What is the deepest known point in the Earth's ocean?
3: No clue. Pass.
2: Ooh, that one would be the Mariana Trench. You've heard that before, right?
3: Yes.
2: Yeah, there's like thousands of fish we haven't even discovered yet down there.
4: Well, man, you were running and gunning, man. I was thinking you had this. 1,500, you start with Monopoly. The Leaning Tower of Pisa, it's in Pisa.
2: It's in Pisa.
3: In Pisa.
4: Yep.
2: Yep. I know.
4: Sometimes you overthink.
2: Before that question...
3: Yeah, I think I was overthinking because I was just trying to move as fast as I could.
2: Yes, and before that question was on this piece of paper where I have my questions, I had to look that up too. It's so easy that it's hard, right? But yeah, you're like, oh yeah, it's in Pisa.
4: The Leaning Tower of Paris would be nice though.
2: Yeah. Hey, well, you didn't win a grand, but you did really well. You have a wonderful day, Eric.
3: All right, thank you so much.
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6: Sitting here stuck in traffic.
7: Highways and city streets are in pretty nice shape around town. We continue to see that typical morning slowing on I-25 between Centennial and North Glen. Same for I-70 between I-25 and Tower Road. I-270 still slow through Commerce City, but no new stalls or accidents on those highways. We do have a crash reported, though, eastbound Hampton at Santa Fe. Delays back to River Point. 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

0: 98.5 KYGO. It is Tracy and Fizz. Good morning. Fizz is out sick today. Big Mike hanging out. You do every morning, but you know, just in case you don't hear somebody yelling.
1: Switch seats.
0: Fizz isn't here.
1: Switch seats. Keeping it warm for him.
0: Switch seats.
1: I'm surprised you're here right now.
0: Why?
1: We're 10 minutes away. AMC's Fear Fest kicks off at 9 a.m. 31 days straight of nothing but Halloween movies jumping off.
0: Now, that's the tradition. And my middle son came over last night, and this is our fourth year that we have done our tradition of watching a scary movie. He's the only one of my kids that loves horror films, and I do too. And so we had the debate last night as well, who are we going to start?
1: This, I mean, God, they got all the classics. They have entire, like, on Halloween itself, they're playing all the Halloween movies.
0: Nice.
1: Halloween 1, 2, 3, 4, 5, 6, 7.
0: Does it say what they're starting off with today?
1: Yes. And it's weird. They're kicking it off with Halloween 3. Why would you? Yeah, it's strange. But like, man, throughout the month, they have all these awesome specials. And remember Tales from the Crypt?
0: Yes.
1: The Crypt Keeper is back.
0: Yes.
1: He's actually the host of AMC's Fear Fest all month long.
0: Oh, that's cool.
1: And they're bringing back a lot of the episodes so you can watch those too. So like, there's a lot, like, and I'm going through this, like, it might help you and your son kind of come up with a game plan.
0: Okay. Cause like, as we sat there last night, I'm like, look, this is getting better every single year. For those that don't know, we watch a scary movie every single night. He and I do. He lives in a different house now. So like, we text each other throughout the whole thing. But then on the seventh day, we cleanse our palates with like a Hoobie Halloween so we don't become mass murderers. First year we did it, we went straight through. It was too much. It became like stressful. But he wanted to start today. And I'll ask you this because we're kind of undecided. Still to this point, we don't know what we're starting with tonight. He wants to start with Scream, the original.
1: Okay.
0: Right? So like that's a great one. There's certain ones that we haven't gotten into. Like we've never watched Saw, nor will I.
1: Oh,
0: it feels like it's just
1: on. The first one is such
0: a
1: classic.
0: It
1: is.
0: Come on, I don't know.
1: Now, if you start with a Scream tonight, do you jump all over or do you have to do all the Screams before you move to a different format?
0: And that's what we might change this year because we used to jump all over because I wanted to start with The Conjuring and go in order. And then he said, well, if we start with Scream, we do all the Screams. And if we go with Conjuring, we do them all. So we might this year stick with themes and just go straight through on those.
1: Problem is, if you do one of those this Saturday, they're doing a Stephen King marathon. They're going through all the Pet Sematary, It Part 1, It Part 2, the new It, Carrie, Misery. You wouldn't be able to watch those that day.
0: Stephen King would be a really good one to go to, too. I don't think we've gotten into the Stephen King stuff outside of It. That one comes up every year.
1: That's
0: a classic, right? But I don't know if you've seen Pet Sematary. I don't know if I've seen Pet Sematary since the first time I watched it. And it still, to this day, gives me like a visceral reaction from some of the scenes.
1: Oh, Misery? It gives me angst. I don't even want to drive through the mountains. Like, you run into this lady out in the woods.
0: The penguin was pointing east or facing east, whatever she says.
1: Ooh, October 10th, they're doing a leprechaun run. You can watch Leprechaun.
0: That's a cleanse your palate one to me. That one's too campy. It's not even a little bit scary.
1: Is that the guy from Willow?
0: It's 98.5 KYGO.

0: it's Tracy and Fizz. Good morning. You know, we look at October, Big Mike. We're in it right now. We got Ella at Red Rocks, Shabuzi at Red Rocks, and oh my gosh, two shows with these guys.
1: 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We got all the listings there. See some shows that maybe we'll have some free tickets for soon, Tracy, possibly.
0: I think all these bands coming in Denver to Leaf Peep
1: yeah.
0: in October, and then, yeah, we'll play a show at Red Rocks, too.

0: 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It's Tracy and Fizz. We've got Ella Langley tickets. She's at Red Rocks next week. The weather looks absolutely gorgeous for Ella Langley Red Rocks.
1: We got like one day of fall, like a little.
0: I know.
1: We're like right back to summer. Like there's like upper 80 days next week.
0: And then with the colors changing too, it's going to be a perfect night at Red Rocks. We would love to get you these tickets.
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0: Hey, it's Fizz. Put it on your calendar for Sunday, October 18th. I'm going to be hitting the trails for the Humane Society of the South Platte Valley's annual Pup Strut. 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

0: 98.5 KYGO. It's Tracy and Fizz. Big Mike, did you see the Broncos practice facility? Painting the Niners logo, just getting ready to go to enemy territory for Sunday's game.
1: Getting that mindset.
0: That is going to be a big one Sunday afternoon.
1: I think it's going to be a tough battle. It's going to be a tough battle this weekend. Also, I think it's going to be a fun night this Friday. Ticket to the Grizzly Rose, Randy Rogers Band. Caller 20 right now, 303-713-0985.

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2: After a summer of celebrating his sobriety and overall healthier and happier state of being, Charles Kelly of Lady A has announced a deeply personal and devastating health update. Taking to social media alongside his supportive wife of nearly 20 years, Cassie McConnell, Kelly revealed that he has been diagnosed with multiple myeloma, which is a rare form of blood cancer. The shocking discovery was made while the Grammy winner's doctors were initially investigating a couple of unexpected rib fractures. Kelly goes on to assure fans that he feels hopeful as he begins treatment and promises to keep performing whenever he can. 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

0: Morgan Wallen, 98.5 KYGO. He sounds good on that GTA 6 soundtrack. That's pretty awesome stuff. You know who else is going to sound good with a new collab? Megan Maroney.
1: Who's she collaborating with?
0: She's got all sorts of things this year, right? Like the American Girl doll. She had the perfume.
1: Yep.
0: Now she's an angel.
2: She's got her wings.
0: She's got the wings. Megan Maroney is going to be performing at the Victoria's Secret Fashion Show coming up this year.
1: Fine, I guess I'll watch it.
0: Twist your arm, Twist your arm. She's one of a few artists that's going to do it. But I remember when Taylor Swift did this. It was so much fun. Like, we joke about it, like, you know, of course you're not wanting to watch that at all for what it is. I still think that show is fun because there's something about it that's just like, I don't know. It's not really nostalgic, but it kind of is. But there's just something fun about that show to me.
2: I mean, look, for me, as I'm walking through Park Meadows Mall, it's a store like you try not, me personally, I can't just sit here and stare in. I'd be looked at. So, but the show I can watch at home, and I mean, they have great, and they're actually known for their musical performances. They have such great performances. And they got Megan Thee Stallion. They got Cat's Eye, which I know Fizz's kids like. And
0: yes.
2: Megan Thee Stallion and a bunch of great.
0: Megan the Maroney.
2: Yes.
0: I think is what, yeah.
2: Tate McRae, who's done some stuff with Morgan Wallen. So, yeah. It's going to be pretty awesome to see Megan Maroney do her thing.
0: Coming up on October 18th when they're shooting that one, it should be really fun. She's going to be extra sparkly that night. It's 98.5 KYG. Yeah.

0: 98.5 KYGO. It's Tracy and Fizz. All week, we've got your Shaboozy ticket. It's going to be such a fun show.
1: Man, Shaboozy's the same night as Casey Musgraves. Like, decisions are going to have to be made, Tracy.
0: What if they screw up each other's set, and then Shaboozy comes down on the big...
1: on the disco balls?
0: Yeah. At Red Rocks?
1: Casey Musgraves comes down and does a bar song?
0: Yeah.
1: Little switches. Why can't one show be like at 3 o'clock in the afternoon, and the other one's like at 7 o'clock at night?
0: Make some calls, Big Mike.
1: Got you.

0: Denver's number one for new country, 98.5 KYGO. We had like this, well, first of all, none of the rain that my pinky and Fizz's knee was expecting the other day. We thought the pressure system was coming in by our bones.
1: When we were picking the options of like, you know, less than an inch, 2, 1 to 3 inches, I was going to add the nothing, but I was like, there's no way we're getting nothing, right?
0: Yes. They said it was supposed to be like the rain event of the last 3 years, and we got a drizzle in Parker, which usually gets
1: hit. Oh, you got a drizzle. I got nothing. Like, it was
0: not
1: like
0: a thing.
1: Maybe a drop on the window. Like, there was nothing here.
0: I think that's another little Palmer Divide situation that you don't believe in. Palmer Divide. We at least got a drizzle yesterday.
1: Well, okay, yeah. This fake Palmer Divide. You guys had a little something that way. But yeah. But for the, did you see the next week, though? I mean, we're looking like
0: it is
1: 80s.
0: Crazy. All I'm thinking is Ella Langley, Red Rocks, standing there and how awesome it's going to be. Score those tickets through our app.
1: Yep, download the free KYGO app, register to win. We are less than like a week away. Come on, Ella.

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That's a banger from L. King and Miranda Lambert, 98.5 KYGO. Speaking of Miss Miranda, she is actually going to be putting out a brand new album tomorrow called Crisco. 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

0: 95KYDO, it's Sheena. I am super excited that October is finally here, although I am a little bit worried at how fast this year has gone so far. But the other thing that makes me happy is that we have snow. Okay, it's on Pikes Peak, which is like a 14er, but still, it's on the way for our lower regions. Eventually, I'm not saying right now, but, you know, might as well put away the flip-flops and the clogs and just get out the boots. 98.5 KYGO.
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0: So we saw that story earlier in the week where Crocs was potentially suing over the knockoff Crocs. Well, we found out a family has six pair, and it sounds like I need some legal discovery. And that sounds like Fananigans. 8:50 tomorrow morning, 98.5 K.
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In fact, Kenny Chesney's mom, who used to work as a hairdresser, used to cut James's hair. Here's Water at a Wedding, KYGO.

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0: Congratulations. 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
1: That is so awesome.
0: Randy Rogers Band is going to be hitting the stage tomorrow night. It is going to be the perfect way to unwind after a long week. Okay, Billy?
1: Yeah.
0: Thank you for listening, sir. Who is Denver's number one for new country?
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0: it's Fizz. 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I'm going to be hitting the trails for the Humane Society of the South Platte Valley's annual Pup Strut. 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

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This time in Arizona, there was a couple of deputies that were trying to wrangle said emu that was on the interstate into their car. 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

Denver's number one for the country, 98.5 KYGO. Next hour, we'll have a shot for you to pick up tickets to see Dwight Yoakam live. 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

Anything you did Halloween related before tonight could have been frowned upon by some. But the minute we turn the calendar to October 1st, it's on like Donkey Kong Halloween is. 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Anybody want to cuddle up with some Halloween candy that you were supposed to hand out to trick-or-treaters and watch some Halloween movies? I put up the schedule at KYGO.com. 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

0: We saw that story earlier in the week where Crocs was potentially suing over the knockoff Crocs. 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

He's Riley Green. He's not just good looking, he hits the gym as well. Here's a good reminder, guys, that you don't want to arm wrestle him. He recently said he arm wrestled a fan once because the fan begged. He broke the fan's arm. I'm going to avoid that. Zach John King. New stuff called Get to Drinking on the Sean Patrick Show, KYGO.

We've been giving away tickets to Dwight Yoakam all week long. It's got me in a Dwight Yoakam sort of mood. I was listening to Dwight on my way in today. I forget how many hits that guy has. You want to go see him? New Ford Amphitheater a week from tomorrow. Caller 20 has some free tickets right now. 303-713-0985. Good luck from KYGO. Turn the

0: KYGO. Who's this?
1: It's Vanessa.
0: Vanessa, do you like Dwight Yoakam?
1: We love Dwight Yoakam.
0: Well, you need to go see him in concert then, don't you?
1: Well, I'm already ready. I got my cowboy boots on. Let's go.
0: Let's go. You're going to have to keep them on for like a week, but hey.
1: I got to wear them in.
0: All right. October 9th, you'll be wearing those things to see Dwight in Colorado Springs. Congrats.
1: Can't wait. Thank you so much.
0: You're welcome. 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

It's gruesome, I know, but have you been following this Krista Pike story? She was on death row, supposed to be executed yesterday. They gave her two doses of the lethal injection. She survived them both. At this point, does she get to live? Or do they still have to, like, go through the process? It's like the cow that escapes the slaughterhouse. You let it live, right? Stella Lefty, Vincent Mason, KYGO. Okay.

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2: Here's a country music plot twist. It turns out legend Kris Kristofferson has a wild secret connection to one of the most sing-along songs of the last 20 years. Before it was Wagon Wheel, the song started as Rock Me Mama, an unfinished Bob Dylan demo from the 1973 sessions for the movie Pat Garrett and Billy the Kid, starring both music legends and an original soundtrack written by Dylan. Now, Kris didn't write any of the original verses. However, his friendship with Dylan and encouragement on the film set and in the recording studio certainly played a pivotal role in the song's conception. Rock Me Mama would end up floating around in bootleg land for years until Ketch Sequoyah of Old Crow Medicine Show heard the underground Dylan track and built a full song around it. OCMS turned it into a rootsy road trip anthem in 2004. Then in 2013, Darius Rucker released the contemporary polished version of Wagon Wheel that has become a country radio staple. Not bad for a song that started out as scrap. But it also begs the question, without the original Highwayman, would the song even exist? I'm Sheena, and that's your Music City Minute, powered by Ramos Law, the official injury law firm partner.
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Some of y'all have been indulging in pumpkin spice lattes for like 2 months already, but today, officially, National Pumpkin Spice Day. It's also National Homemade Cookie Day. I looked up the calories on a pumpkin spice latte. You can probably eat two or three homemade chocolate chip cookies for the same amount of calories. I don't know about you. I'm choosing the cookies over the latte every single time. Jason Aldean, 98.5 KYGO. As far as

The Colorado Avalanche started their season last night. They got a big win over the LA Kings, but the highlight of the night, hands down, the star player, Nathan MacKinnon, had enough of the little bully on the LA Kings team, beat him up in a fight. If you haven't seen the video, it's pretty good, even if you're not a hockey fan. KYGO.com.

officially into the Ella Langley frenzy as we count down the days to her coming to Red Rocks on Wednesday. I was talking to my best friend earlier today. He told me he spent $1,200 on two GA tickets for that show on Wednesday. Don't spend $1,200 on tickets. Go win some for free. We've got them on the KYGO app. Here she is now. It's Love and Life again. KYGO.

This is probably TMI, but that's what I do on the show. I've been putting off a vasectomy for now almost 8 years. My last kid's almost 8 years old, and I've been telling my wife, I'm going to do it. Truth of the matter is I'm scared. I don't want anybody down there messing with me, and I've heard horror stories. Now I'm putting it off more because I just read a male contraceptive shot is on the way. Fingers crossed this is true. I don't make my wife wait another 8 years. It's Luke Combs, KYGO.

There's this one elk in Estes Park. His name is Smash, or at least his nickname is Smash, because anything with wheels, he charges. Mostly golf carts, but he charged a car here recently. Shattered its window. Imagine being the driver of that car. How scary that would be. I put up the video of Smash and the car. KYGO.com.

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3: Not really seeing any issues out of the ordinary in town. Down south, though, on I-25 northbound approaching Plum Creek Parkway, there is a vehicle fire that's been extinguished. It was an RV. Two right lanes are blocked. In Denver, I-25 is slow northbound between Santa Fe and Spear, and southbound between Broadway and Hamden, and 270 is also clogged up in its usual spots, westbound between Quebec and Vasquez and eastbound between I-25 and York. 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I'm Mike Spataro with traffic on 98.5 KYGO.
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Obviously, everybody knows the chart history on that song from Ella Langley, but how much money is that thing making? Well, Billboard estimates, and it's really hard to figure out on things like this, but they estimate the hit has generated nearly $13.9 million so far. It'll keep making a lot of money throughout its lifetime as well. Everybody involved in that song doing all right. It's Kevin Powers, Shaboozy, K-Bajio.

No question, the Bears have been crazy this season in Colorado. The latest video to go viral comes from Aspen, where a guy's reading at basically a park bench. Bear comes up to him, sniffs him. The craziest part about this is the dude didn't even seem bothered by it. It's a full, like, big bear. The full video, KYGO.com. No.

How are your glutes? Do you know? Are they in good shape? Supposedly, health specialists claim they can tell how well you're aging by looking at that one specific body part, your glutes. I'm heading to the gym to work on those things. It's John Party, KYGO.

0: girl.
1: Very appropriate study from a website called neighbor.com. They found the most neighborly cities in the United States. Last year, Colorado Springs was named number one. They fell off the map this year to number 27. Denver at number 36 out of 100 cities. If you're looking for better neighbors, Provo, Utah is your place. 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
0: Ain't it

GEO.

The talk of the town. Ella Langley tickets at Red Rocks, of course, for next week. But Shaboozy's also making his debut at Red Rocks this month. We've got tickets to that show. They're coming your way before 4:30. Right now, it's Casey Musgraves, Mexico Honey, KYGO.

My goal is to always make it until October 1st before I turn on the heater. Last night, I'm shivering under two comforters. I'm looking at my clock. It's like 10:30 at night, still on the night before the 1st of October. I couldn't help myself. I had to turn it on. Anybody else turn on their heater last night?

Brock's put out a candy corn perfume. It went so well for them, actually, that they've now re-released it so you can get it. If you love candy corn, you'll love this, too. Tombstone has launched a limited-time candy corn pizza for Halloween. Y'all are taking it too far. It's Tyler Hubbard, KVGO.

Here's your chance to go check out Shaboozy, his debut at Red Rocks. It happens on the 13th of October. Caller number 20 will get to be there for free. 303-713-0985 is my phone number. Again, looking for caller 20 to go see Shaboozy at Red Rocks with KYGO. Good luck.

0: 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Well, we found out a family has six pair, and it sounds like I need some legal discovery. 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
1: Sitting here stuck in traffic.
2: Got a crash up north on I-25 northbound approaching E-470. It's blocking the left lane. It is backing things up past 144th with an over 5-minute delay. On Hamden westbound approaching Federal, there's a wreck there that's slowing things down well past Santa Fe. That's over a 5-minute delay as well. Also have a crash here at the intersection of Peoria and Iliff, causing backups in both directions on Peoria. 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I'm Mike Spataro with traffic on 98.5 KY.
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5: 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My partner John Kellner and I were recently part of a trial team that won a $65 million jury verdict in Larimer County, where a 10-year-old boy saw his mother brutally killed because of a trucker's recklessness. 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

Nostalgia with Toby Keith, 98.5 KYGO, the Sean Patrick Show. Speaking of nostalgic things, I was looking at the celebrity birthdays for today. One of the most underrated actors of all time, in my opinion, Walter Matthau. Anybody remember him? He passed away in 2000. He was in the original Bad News Bears, the original Odd Couple, but the movies that he was the best at, Grumpy Old Men and Grumpier Old Men, two of the best of all time. If you haven't watched those movies ever, or you haven't watched them in a while, go rewatch them. They're so darn good. I know what I'll be doing tonight.

There was a little bit of a health scare here recently with the great Lionel Richie. I was wondering if he'd be back on American Idol. Well, Luke Bryan did a show in Nashville last week. He announced all three judges will be back. Luke, Lionel, and Carrie Underwood for season number 25. Here's Carrie. It's Blown Away, 98.5 KYGO.

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There's this new thing downtown called Soulmate Booth. 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I'm sure it's accurate, right? 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

Every time we change months, the experts chime in on what to look forward to in the new month. So in October, here's what they say to look forward to. Tom Cruise's new movie called Digger. It's out tomorrow. Ozzy Osbourne's final concert film is out on the 28th. New NBA season starts on the 20th. World Series starts on the 23rd. And of course, we got Halloween coming up on the 31st. Happy October from KYGO. Amen.

New song from Cole Swindell called Girl Dad. The Sean Patrick Show, 98.5 KYGO. We got a country concert announcement earlier today. They're fewer and far between this time of year, so I'm excited about this one. The Red Clay Strays coming to Fiddler's Green August of next year. It's a ways away. Good idea for a Christmas present if you've got a Red Clay Strays lover in the family, right? More on that at KYGO.com.

He's Tucker Wetmore, supposedly the guy that gets to hang out with Ella Langley more than anybody else. According to the rumors, they're dating. We'll see if he shows up at Red Rocks next week. You have tickets to that Red Rocks show yet? You're running out of time to get them. 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

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According to the rumors, they're dating. We'll see if he shows up at Red Rocks next week. You have tickets to that Red Rocks show yet? 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

We're now into October. You got to start thinking about what you're going to wear for Halloween. If you don't mind matching with somebody else at the Halloween party you go to, there's a list that just came out of the best pop culture Halloween costumes for 2026. 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
1: All right, you officially have 30 days to pick out your Halloween costume. It's time for the list. Tonight, the best pop culture Halloween costumes for 2026, according to the internet. I'll give you the top 15 so you have lots of extra ideas. Number 15, Sabrina Carpenter. I know she's a pop star. I don't know what she looks like, though. I have trouble with that one. 14, Pitbull. 13, Charlie XCX. I promise they're not all pop singers. Number 12, Patricia on Widow's Bay. Number 11, Hunter X, is that how you say it? K-pop Demon Hunters. I don't think that's how you say her name. Is it Huntrix? Number 10, Harry Styles in the Dance No More video. Number 9, Olivia Rodrigo from the You Seem Pretty Sad for a Girl So in Love cover. Number 8 is Dolly. I'm actually surprised that Dolly's not number 1. Number 7, Doctors on the Pit. Number 6, Isla and Shane on Heated Rivalry. 5, Operatives in Backrooms. They wear hazmat suits, basically. Number 4, Taylor Swift and her friends at the Knicks game. Number 3, Athena and Odysseys and from the Odyssey. Am I saying that one right, too? Goodness gracious, this is how out of touch I am. Number 2, The Bushes from Bad Bunny's Super Bowl halftime show. And the number 1 best pop culture Halloween costume for this year, according to the internet, Freaky Nikki from Obsession. There you have it. It is the list. The Sean Patrick Show, 98.5 KYGO.
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3: Sitting here stuck in traffic.
4: Got a crash here off on the right shoulder, I-70 westbound at Central Park. It was blocking the lanes and it was causing backups past I-225. It's still pretty slow through there, about a 5-minute delay. And then up north on I-25 northbound approaching E-470, that crash has just recently cleared up. Still seeing some slowing back to 128th. It's about a 5-minute delay through there. And other than that, it's just the usual busy spots right now. 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I'm Mike Spataro with traffic on 98.5.
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16: What a great way to start the month of October. Sunshine and highs around 70 degrees today. Fair with lows in the upper 40s tonight. We warm to about 80 tomorrow for your Friday, and then warm even further into the low and mid 80s with lots of sunshine for Saturday and Sunday. I'm meteorologist Kathy Sabin. 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

I'm a coffee fanatic, and I've never heard of this place, so we're going to have to take a road trip to Lakewood. Anybody in with me? Maybe you live in Lakewood. Sweet Bloom Coffee Roasters. You ever been there? They earn the top prize of the Global Coffee Awards, winning Best Roaster in the United States and Canada, plus a gold and a silver in two other categories. To go try that place. 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
4: On C-470 westbound between Kendrick Castillo and Santa Fe, there's a crash off on the left shoulder. Backing things up to Broadway, it's about a 2 or 3 minute delay. And then on I-25 northbound, right at Wilcox, there's another wreck blocking the right lane. That's slowing things down to Plum Creek Parkway, about a 3 or 4 minute delay. And then on Highway 93 northbound, approaching 56th, there's a crash blocking the right lane, slowing things down to Iowa. That's over a 30 minute delay. 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